0: Thank you, DJ.
1: Neu bei FFN. Taylor Swift. I knew it, I knew you.
2: But I knew it, I knew you.
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3: What do you want, man?
1: My girl just caught me.
4: You made her catch you?
1: I don't know how I let this happen.
4: With who?
1: The girl next door, you know? I don't know what to do.
3: Said it wasn't you.

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I take one look at you, you're taking me out.

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2: Mehr Musik.

I traveled around the world, think where you living at now. I heard you moved to Austin, got an apartment and settled down. And every once in a while, I start texting, write a paragraph, but then I delete the message. Think about you like a

FFM。I wanna dance by water 'neath the Mexican sky. Drink some margaritas by

lost its faith. Our colors will fade eventually. So if our time is running out, day after day, we'll make the mundane a masterpiece. Oh my, my, oh my, my love, I take one look at you.